0: the end. 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I know I'm better high, why I can't.
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1: Working on something I like, my heart and my skin, trying to get where I wanna be. 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

0: 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Cristal, au fil des ondes de la vallée Vézère.
1: I heard what you said through the grapevine. 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Getting religious with it. Time crossing these state lines. 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

0: 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Nouvelle-Aquitaine, une région qui inspire la musique.
1: After the party, taking the trash out, turn off the TV, it's always the same. Juggling the numbers just so it looks good, curfews and death.

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1: I heard what you said through the grapevine. Funny thing about your problems, they ain't mine. 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Getting religious with it. Time crossing these state lines. 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

She was once a princess, but now she's a mess. 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But she was a sweet thing nevertheless, back in the day. Abused as a child, she was always likely to end up this way. The past lived in the dark parts of her brain, and only heroin seemed to take away the pain.

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1: Nothing but the truth now. 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